Welcome back to the Early Jazz Music Review on WWER Radio in Colonial Beach, Virginia. You just heard Fats Waller with The Sheik of Araby. The California Ramblers were an American group that recorded many hundreds of tunes back in the 1920s, and out of that band came Red Nichols, Jimmy Dorsey, and Tommy Dorsey. Very, very good band, and the quality of the recordings are very good, many of them made by the Edison Recording Company. Let's hear the California Ramblers with Changes, followed by Clementine, and then Give Me Today.

seen that baby from New Orleans. She's only 17, but what a queen, oh my. She has those flashing eyes, the kind that hypnotize. And when she rolls them, pal, just kiss your gal goodbye. And oh,

The California Ramblers with Changes, then Clementine, and then Give Me Today. All of these things were put out on 78 records. Some of them were wire recordings and other very unusual formatted 78s. And I am very lucky that all of these things have been very carefully preserved. They've been converted to nice electronic files, all nice and clean and perfect for broadcast radio. So I'm very fortunate to be able to present very good versions of these old 78 recordings. Let's hear now from the greatest boogie-woogie piano player ever. His name was Bob Seeley, passed away a couple years ago. Here is his version of Cotton Club Stomp. While most of his recordings are boogie-woogie piano solos, he did play in other styles, including stride piano, and this stomp is more of a stride piano stomp.

In the last set, Bob Seeley with Cotton Club Stomp. After that, the Ben Selvin Orchestra from the 1920s, Playground in the Sky. And then a modern era group, the Manhattan Ragtime Orchestra with Alligator Hop. We're going to finish out this segment with a little bit of the Fat Babies out of Chicago. They are going to play for you Susie, and then we'll be right back.

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We are back with the Early Jazz Music Review on WWER Radio in Colonial Beach, Virginia. My name is Dave Tucker, your host and piano player. Let's hear from Miff Mull when he was playing with the New Orleans Blackbirds. They're going to play for you the Redhead Blues. After that, the Paul Whiteman Orchestra with I'm Just Wild About Harry.

the Paul Whiteman Orchestra with I'm Just Wild About Harry. That is a UB Blake tune, and it was quite popular. It was written for a Broadway show. Let's bring in the original Salty Dogs with their rendition of Michigan Water Blues. After that, the Swingfield Big Band with Satin Doll. And then the Tommy Dorsey Orchestra with What Is This Thing I Call Love?

the Tommy Dorsey Orchestra with What Is This Thing I Call Love. Let's squeeze in a few more here for you. We'll start out with Duke Ellington and his orchestra with Chelsea Bridge. After that, Fats Waller with one of his novelty tunes, You're My Dish.

the well-known pudding of Yorkshire, famous pastry of France, tantalizing, appetizing, blue plate of romance. You're my dish, yum, yum, yum.

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1: Here's the National Weather Service forecast for Colonial Beach. For Sunday night, partly cloudy with a low of 72. Monday, mostly sunny with a high of 83. And for Monday night, showers and storms after midnight, mostly cloudy, breezy with a low of 74. The pollen count for Monday is expected to be moderate for grasses. That's your local forecast from Colonial Beach Community Radio.
2: Here are the tides as reported for the Potomac at Colonial Beach. For Sunday, high tides at 7:39 a.m. and 8:13 p.m. Low tides at 1:15 a.m. and 1:34 p.m. For Monday, high tides at 8:33 a.m. and 9:05 p.m. Low tides at 2:08 a.m. and 2:18 p.m. That's the weather and tides from WWER.
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4: From WWER Colonial Beach, welcome to Calder's Collection. My first name is Bill, the Charlie Wilson Memorial Studio at Hawthorne Mercantile. Let's take it easy for an hour. It's hot in the Northern Hemisphere, and let's just relax. I hear something.

Relax with Calder's Collection for an hour. Martin Denny and the original Quiet Village Remastered. Michael Tanaka, the only album he ever made by his choice. This is called Summer Idol.

Nat King Cole remastered Never Let Me Go. When you see WWE or out and about near Colonial Beach, come by and say hello. We would be glad to meet you. We do remotes this warm weather. Check the website for the next time we will not be in the Charlie Wilson Memorial Studio. Kenny Burrell thinking about the sand at Colonial Beach and the sand in your toes. Moon and Sand,

0: From a Jackie Gleason album that was never completely transferred for compact disc, Torch with the Blue Flame. The song, the melody, but beautiful. Music now from Julie London, Blue Moon.
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1: 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I feel a cool breeze. We'll be playing music to dance to, enjoy your backyard barbecues, or just relax on the beach.

The second half of an edition of July Calder's collection has begun with Joan Osborne. Ain't no sunshine when she's gone. Time to relax after the 4th of July. Satin Doll with Jimmy Smith.

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1: I will spend my

Kenya from her album Shepherd Moons called Caribbean and Blue. Well, I guess that's what we're doing, relaxing almost in the Caribbean. Music now from a 1964 16mm film called The Endless Summer, the track by a group called The Sandals. And I met these guys in Ocean City, Maryland, and they were real nice. The main theme from The Endless Summer.

More Elvis from the huge concert sound of the Los Angeles Holly Ridge Strings. I Can't Help Falling in Love with You.

We've come to the end of our time together on a very relaxing Calder's Collection, and we have time for something from the Anita Kerr and Rod McEwen collaborations, The Sea, the Earth, the Sky, the Ever Constant Sea. Have a good summer, what's left of it. Be safe, please, and we'll see you next time. And always from Bill, thank you, thank you.

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2: Here's the National Weather Service forecast for Colonial Beach. For Sunday night, partly cloudy with a low of 72. Monday, mostly sunny with a high of 83. And for Monday night, showers and storms after midnight, mostly cloudy, breezy with a low of 74. The pollen count for Monday is expected to be moderate for grasses. That's your local forecast from Colonial Beach Community Radio.
3: Here are the tides as reported for the Potomac at Colonial Beach. For Sunday, high tides at 7:39 a.m. and 8:13 p.m. Low tides at 1:15 a.m. and 1:34 p.m. For Monday, high tides at 8:33 a.m. and 9:05 p.m. Low tides at 2:08 a.m. and 2:18 p.m. That's the weather and tides from WWER.
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2: Here's the National Weather Service forecast for Colonial Beach. For Sunday night, partly cloudy with a low of 72. Monday, mostly sunny with a high of 83. And for Monday night, showers and storms after midnight, mostly cloudy, breezy with a low of 74. The pollen count for Monday is expected to be moderate for grasses. That's your local forecast from Colonial Beach Community Radio.
3: Here are the tides as reported for the Potomac at Colonial Beach. For Sunday, high tides at 7:39 a.m. and 8:13 p.m. Low tides at 1:15 a.m. and 1:34 p.m. For Monday, high tides at 8:33 a.m. and 9:05 p.m. Low tides at 2:08 a.m. and 2:18 p.m. That's the weather and tides from WWER.
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2: Here's the National Weather Service forecast for Colonial Beach. For Sunday night, partly cloudy with a low of 72. Monday, mostly sunny with a high of 83. And for Monday night, showers and storms after midnight, mostly cloudy, breezy with a low of 74. The pollen count for Monday is expected to be moderate for grasses. That's your local forecast from Colonial Beach Community Radio.
3: Here are the tides as reported for the Potomac at Colonial Beach for Monday. High tides at 8:33 a.m. and 9:05 p.m. Low tides at 2:08 a.m. and 2:18 p.m. For Tuesday, high tides at 3:03 a.m. and 3:04 p.m. Low tides at 9:28 a.m. and 9:59 p.m. That's the weather and tides from WWER.
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I'm your host, Bill Calder, and this is Night Watch. 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
1: Here's the National Weather Service forecast for Colonial Beach. For Sunday night, partly cloudy with a low of 72. Monday, mostly sunny with a high of 83. And for Monday night, showers and storms after midnight, mostly cloudy, breezy with a low of 74. The pollen count for Monday is expected to be moderate for grasses. That's your local forecast from Colonial Beach Community Radio.
2: Here are the tides as reported for the Potomac at Colonial Beach for Monday. High tides at 8:33 a.m. and 9:05 p.m. Low tides at 2:08 a.m. and 2:18 p.m. For Tuesday, high tides at 3:03 a.m. and 3:04 p.m. Low tides at 9:28 a.m. and 9:59 p.m. That's the weather and tides from WWER.
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2: Here's the National Weather Service forecast for Colonial Beach. For Sunday night, partly cloudy with a low of 72. Monday, mostly sunny with a high of 83. And for Monday night, showers and storms after midnight, mostly cloudy, breezy with a low of 74. The pollen count for Monday is expected to be moderate for grasses. That's your local forecast from Colonial Beach Community Radio.
3: Here are the tides as reported for the Potomac at Colonial Beach for Monday. High tides at 8:33 a.m. and 9:05 p.m. Low tides at 2:08 a.m. and 2:18 p.m. For Tuesday, high tides at 3:03 a.m. and 3:04 p.m. Low tides at 9:28 a.m. and 9:59 p.m. That's the weather and tides from WWER.
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I'm your host, Bill Calder. A little later this morning at 4, it's the early jazz music review with Dave Tucker. But for now, let's get back to the music that just fits the mood of the night at Colonial Beach.

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2: Here's the National Weather Service forecast for Colonial Beach. For Sunday night, partly cloudy with a low of 72. Monday, mostly sunny with a high of 83. And for Monday night, showers and storms after midnight, mostly cloudy, breezy with a low of 74. The pollen count for Monday is expected to be moderate for grasses. That's your local forecast from Colonial Beach Community Radio.
3: Here are the tides as reported for the Potomac at Colonial Beach for Monday. High tides at 8:33 a.m. and 9:05 p.m. Low tides at 2:08 a.m. and 2:18 p.m. For Tuesday, high tides at 3:03 a.m. and 3:04 p.m. Low tides at 9:28 a.m. and 9:59 p.m. That's the weather and tides from WWER.
4: Here are your upcoming events. Monday, July 20th. The Ice House will have Music Bingo with John Murphy starting at 6. It's also wine night. CB Brewing will be open from 5 to 10. It's teacher, first responder, and active duty military night. The Moose Lodge will be open 3 to 9. The kitchen will be open 5 to 8. It's cheeseburger night. On Tuesday, July 21st, El Toro has Taco Tuesday. Paul will be doing functional fitness at the Colonial Beach Community Center from 10 to 11. The Moose Lodge will be open 3 to 9. Kitchen will be open 5 to 8. It's steak and cheese night. CB Brewing will have wine night. On Wednesday, July 22nd, Dockside has Prime Rib Night. Pier 909 has Spaghetti Night, and it's also Wine Down Wednesday. The Ice House has Music, Trivia, Karaoke, and it's also Burger Night. CB Brewing has Trivia starting at 6. The Moose Lodge will be open 3 to 9. 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It's Wing Night. 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Vendors include Leslie's Gardens, Rhonda Streets, and Ray's Farms. The Ice House has Luncheon and Cafe, 11:33. Trivia starts at 7. CB Brewing has opened Mike Night with Brian Jarbo from 7 to 10. The Moose Lodge will be open 3 to 9. Kitchen will be open 5 to 8. Choose from the menu. On Friday, July 24th, Ice House has Lunch in the Cafe, 11:33. 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CB Brewing has Comedy Night starting at 7. The Moose Lodge will be open 3 to 10. On Saturday, July 25th, the Ice House has breakfast in the cafe, 8:30 to 11. 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Kimmy Ann Bait and Tackle will be hosting the Fish On Days for kids 5 to 15 at the Town Pier from 9 to noon. For more information or to register, please call 804-761-5169. CB Brewing has live music with Tommy Fileski from 7 to 10. The Moose Lodge will be open 3 to 10. 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Menu is available. On Sunday, July 26th, the Ice House has breakfast in the cafe, 8:30 to 11. Beach, beer, and barbecue Sunday. Live music with Jim Shree starts at 3. It's also beer club meetup. Dockside has brunch starting at 10. CB Brewing has chill vibes. It's also pitcher day. If you have an event you'd like to have added, please email us at events@wwer.org.
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Coming up next, the Early Jazz Music Review with Dave Tucker. 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Thanks for taking the ride with me tonight. 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

Ladies and gentlemen, let's take a trip back in time to the beginning of the previous century, when ragtime, ballroom dance music, the blues, Harlem hot jazz, Dixieland music, and big band swing were all the rage. My name is Dave Tucker, your host and piano player. Welcome to the Early Jazz Music Review.

Joe Finger's Car and his band with South Rampart Street Parade. There were a lot of highly produced recordings under the Joe Finger's Car name. His name was really Lou Bush. Well, ladies and gentlemen, I am thrilled to be here today with you. This is the Early Jazz Music Review on WWER Radio. And my name is Dave Tucker, your host and piano player. A personal note, I just went through some substantial abdominal surgery, and I had pre-recorded a couple weeks of shows prior to that, and I'm about a week out from surgery, and just doing all right, and everything's fine, nothing to be concerned about. They got the goblins out, and all is well, and I'm just able, just enough, to sit here in the studio and push out a two-hour show for you. This radio program plays everything from ragtime to swing. We try to cover all the regional stories during that time period, a lot of different styles, and we play original recordings from the period and modern recordings, modern takes on early, classic, traditional, vintage jazz. Let's move along with the show. Here is the Artie Shaw Orchestra, first with This Is It, and then The Last 2 Weeks in July.

The Artie Shaw Orchestra, first with This Is It, followed by The Last 2 Weeks in July. Let's bring in some old school blues. That's the category I would put this in. Sonny Boy Williams with Bring It On Home. After that, the Dukes of Dixieland with Beale Street Blues.

The Dukes of Dixieland with Beale Street Blues. Here now, some good friends of mine, Jeff Barnhart and Brian Holland, both of them on piano, on separate pianos. They're going to play Stompin' 'Em Down, which is a Alex Hill authored piece. After that, Louis Armstrong and his Hot Fives with Mahogany Hall Stump.

0: Louis Armstrong on his cornet with his Hot Five band with Mahogany Hall Stomp. We'll be back in a moment. Stay tuned.
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Let's bring in Vince Giordano and the Nighthawks, a early jazz band based in New York City. They're still active, very popular. They're kind of a go-to band for the movies, the movie industry. They've been featured in many films. Vince Giordano and the Nighthawks with All By Myself. After that, the Milt Shaw Orchestra with Where the Shy Violets Grow.

The Boswell Sisters from New Orleans with Don't Let Your Love Go Wrong. I'm now going to play for you some live recordings from the Suncoast Jazz Festival. First from 2013, the St. Louis Stompers Jazz Band with My Pretty Girl. After that, from 2015, the Fat Babies Classic Jazz Band with Sweepin' the Cobwebs.

Let's bring in Carl Sonny Leland, born in the UK and has been in the US most of his life. He lives in the West Coast. He's a radio broadcaster himself, too, and he's one of the best boogie-woogie guys out there. So let's hear from Carl Sonny Leland with Echoes of the South Side.

Carl Sonny Leland with his Echoes of the South Side. We're going to hear now from Bob Crosby and the Bobcats, a very popular band in the day, with Dear Hearts and Gentle People. After that, one of my own recordings. This is from, I think, 2005. I made a recording of a Western rag, kind of an unusual piece. It might remind you of kind of Western swing or saloon music. The piece is entitled Floyd. The piece, I believe, was written in the 1970s as kind of a goof tune used in a movie, and Floyd refers to Floyd Kramer, the great Western swing piano player.

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3: Here's the National Weather Service forecast for Colonial Beach. For Sunday night, partly cloudy with a low of 72. Monday, mostly sunny with a high of 83. And for Monday night, showers and storms after midnight, mostly cloudy, breezy with a low of 74. The pollen count for Monday is expected to be moderate for grasses. That's your local forecast from Colonial Beach Community Radio.
4: Here are the tides as reported for the Potomac at Colonial Beach for Monday. High tides at 8:33 a.m. and 9:05 p.m. Low tides at 2:08 a.m. and 2:18 p.m. For Tuesday, high tides at 3:03 a.m. and 3:04 p.m. Low tides at 9:28 a.m. and 9:59 p.m. That's the weather and tides from WWER.
5: The Virginia Osprey Foundation is presenting a new documentary entitled The Last Osprey by William McKeever. The documentary is being shown on Sunday, August 16th at 12:30 p.m. at the Ice House Brewery. The brewery is located at 119 Monroe Bay Ave, Colonial Beach, Virginia. Again, that's a new documentary about our Sentinels of the Chesapeake Bay showing on August 16th at 12:30 p.m. at the Ice House Brewery.
6: Ladies and gentlemen, you have just found an opportunity to go back in time and hear the American music that was all the rage during the early part of the previous century. Ragtime, blues, hot jazz, boogie-woogie, big band swing, and much more. My name is Dave Tucker, your host and piano player. Welcome back to the Early Jazz Music Review.

get on a camel. Not now. Well, you better turn me on out of here. Yes, I've been used to riding between

Welcome back to the Early Jazz Music Review on WWER Radio in Colonial Beach, Virginia. You just heard Fats Waller with The Sheik of Araby. The California Ramblers were an American group that recorded many hundreds of tunes back in the 1920s, and out of that band came Red Nichols, Jimmy Dorsey, and Tommy Dorsey. Very, very good band, and the quality of the recordings are very good, many of them made by the Edison Recording Company. Let's hear the California Ramblers with Changes, followed by Clementine, and then Give Me Today.

seen that babe from New Orleans. She's only 17, but what a queen, oh my. She has those flashing eyes, the kind that hypnotize. And when she rolls them, pal, just kiss your gal goodbye. And oh,

The California Ramblers with Changes, then Clementine, and then Give Me Today. All of these things were put out on 78 records. Some of them were wire recordings and other very unusual.

In the last set, Bob Seeley with Cotton Club Stomp. After that, the Ben Selvin Orchestra from the 1920s, Playground in the Sky. And then a modern era group, the Manhattan Ragtime Orchestra with Alligator Hop. We're going to finish out this segment with a little bit of the Fat Babies out of Chicago. They are going to play for you, Susie, and then we'll be right back.

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We are back with the Early Jazz Music Review on WWER Radio in Colonial Beach, Virginia. My name is Dave Tucker, your host and piano player. Let's hear from Miff Mull when he was playing with the New Orleans Blackbirds. They're going to play for you the Redhead Blues. After that, the Paul Whiteman Orchestra with I'm Just Wild About Harry.

0: the Paul Whiteman Orchestra with I'm Just Wild About Harry. That is a UB Blake tune, and it was quite popular. It was written for a Broadway show. Let's bring in the original Salty Dogs with their rendition of Michigan Water Blues. After that, the Swingfield Big Band with Satin Doll. And then the Tommy Dorsey Orchestra with What Is This Thing I Call Love?
1: Now!

The Tommy Dorsey Orchestra with What Is This Thing I Call Love? Let's squeeze in a few more here for you. We'll start out with Duke Ellington and his orchestra with Chelsea Bridge. After that, Fats Waller with one of his novelty tunes, You're My Dish.

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2: Here's the extended National Weather Service forecast for Colonial Beach. Today through Wednesday will be seasonably warm with highs in the mid-80s. Showers and storms tonight through Wednesday will bring cooler temperatures with highs Thursday through Saturday in the mid to upper 70s. For Monday, mostly sunny with a high of 81. Monday night, a 50-50 chance of showers and storms after midnight, increasing clouds, breezy with a low of 74. Tuesday, afternoon showers and storms likely, mostly cloudy, breezy with a high of 84. Wednesday, afternoon showers and storms, breezy with a high of 82. Thursday, sunny with a high of 79. Friday, mostly sunny with a high of 74. Saturday, partly sunny with a high of 76. And for Sunday, mostly sunny with a high of 78. The pollen count for Monday is expected to be high for grasses. That's your extended local forecast from Colonial Beach Community Radio.
3: Here are the tides as reported for the Potomac at Colonial Beach for Monday. High tides at 8:33 a.m. and 9:05 p.m. Low tides at 2:08 a.m. and 2:18 p.m. For Tuesday, high tides at 3:03 a.m. and 3:04 p.m. Low tides at 9:28 a.m. and 9:59 p.m. That's the weather and tides from WWER.
4: 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On Sunday, Monday, Thursday, and Friday, there is no scheduled range testing. On Tuesday and Wednesday, there is the potential to create loud noise downrange with river restrictions approximately 15,000

0: yards downrange, below the yellow M buoy and to the yellow L buoy. This has been your WWE Yard Dog and Boom Report.
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2: Here's the National Weather Service forecast for Colonial Beach. For Monday, mostly sunny with a high of 81. Monday night, a 50-50 chance of showers and storms after midnight. Increasing clouds, breezy with a low of 74. And for Tuesday, afternoon showers and storms likely, mostly cloudy, breezy with a high of 84. The pollen count for Monday is expected to be high for grasses. That's your local forecast from Colonial Beach Community Radio.
3: Here are the tides as reported for the Potomac at Colonial Beach. For Monday, high tides at 8:33 a.m. and 9:05 p.m., low tides at 2:08 a.m. and 2:18 p.m. For Tuesday, high tides at 3:03 a.m. and 3:04 p.m., low tides at 9:28 a.m. and 9:59 p.m. That's the weather and tides from WWER.
4: Here are your upcoming events. Monday, July 20th, the Ice House will have Music Bingo with John Murphy starting at 6. It's also wine night. CB Brewing will be open from 5 to 10. It's teacher, first responder, and active duty military night. The Moose Lodge will be open 3 to 9. The kitchen will be open 5 to 8. It's cheeseburger night. On Tuesday, July 21st, El Toro Host Taco Tuesday. Paul will be doing functional fitness at the Colonial Beach Community Center from 10 to 11. The Moose Lodge will be open 3 to 9. Kitchen will be open 5 to 8. It's steak and cheese night. CB Brewing will have wine night. On Wednesday, July 22nd, Dockside has prime rib night. Pier 909 has spaghetti night, and it's also wine down Wednesday. The Ice House has music, trivia, karaoke, and it's also burger night. CB Brewing has trivia starting at 6. The Moose Lodge will be open 3 to 9. Kitchen will be open 5 to 8. It's wing night. On Thursday, July 23rd, the Colonial Beach Farmers Market will be at the Colonial Beach Fire Department from 8 to 1-ish. Vendors include Leslie's Gardens, Rhonda Streets, and Ray's Farms. The Ice House has luncheon and cafe at 11:33. Trivia starts at 7. CB Brewing has open mic night with Brian Jarbo from 7 to 10. The Moose Lodge will be open 3 to 9. Kitchen will be open 5 to 8. Choose from the menu. On Friday, July 24th, Ice House has luncheon and cafe at 11:33. Wings, Brews, and Bites, 3 to 6:30. 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Paula will be doing Hatha Yoga at the Colonial Beach Community Center from 10 to 11. CB Brewing has comedy night starting at 7. The Moose Lodge will be open 3 to 10. On Saturday, July 25th, the Ice House has breakfast in the cafe 8:30 to 11. 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Kimmy Ann Bait and Tackle will be hosting the Fish On Days for kids 5 to 15 at the Town Pier from 9 to noon. For more information or to register, please call 804-761-5169. CB Brewing has live music with Tommy Fileski from 7 to 10. The Moose Lodge will be open 3 to 10. Kitchen will be open 5 to 9. Menu is available. On Sunday, July 26th, the Ice House has breakfast in the cafe 8:30 to 11. Beach, beer, and barbecue Sunday. Live music with Jim Shree starts at 3. It's also beer club meetup. Dockside has brunch starting at 10. CB Brewing has chill vibes. It's also pitcher day. If you have an event you'd like to have added, please email us at events@wwer.org.
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6: The Washington Parish Museum is now open and is located at the intersection of Route 3 and 205 behind the Parish Hall of St. Peter's at Oak Grove. 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
2: Here's the extended National Weather Service forecast for Colonial Beach. Today through Wednesday will be seasonably warm with highs in the mid-80s. Showers and storms tonight through Wednesday will bring cooler temperatures with highs Thursday through Saturday in the mid to upper 70s. For Monday, mostly sunny with a high of 81. Monday night, a 50-50 chance of showers and storms after midnight, increasing clouds, breezy with a low of 74. Tuesday, afternoon showers and storms likely, mostly cloudy, breezy with a high of 84. Wednesday, afternoon showers and storms, breezy with a high of 82. Thursday, sunny with a high of 79. Friday, mostly sunny with a high of 74. Saturday, partly sunny with a high of 76. And for Sunday, mostly sunny with a high of 78. The pollen count for Monday is expected to be high for grasses. That's your extended local forecast from Colonial Beach Community Radio.
3: Here are the tides as reported for the Potomac at Colonial Beach for Monday. High tides at 8:33 a.m. and 9:05 p.m. Low tides at 2:08 a.m. and 2:18 p.m. For Tuesday, high tides at 3:03 a.m. and 3:04 p.m. Low tides at 9:28 a.m. and 9:59 p.m. That's the weather and tides from WWER.
4: Here are your upcoming events. Monday, July 20th. The Ice House will have Music Bingo with John Murphy starting at 6. It's also wine night. CB Brewing will be open from 5 to 10. It's teacher, first responder, and active duty military night. The Moose Lodge will be open 3 to 9. The kitchen will be open 5 to 8. It's cheeseburger night. On Tuesday, July 21st, El Toro hosts Taco Tuesday. Paul will be doing functional fitness at the Colonial Beach Community Center from 10 to 11. The Moose Lodge will be open 3 to 9. Kitchen will be open 5 to 8. It's steak and cheese night. CB Brewing will have wine night. On Wednesday, July 22nd, Dockside has Prime Rib Night. Pier 909 has Spaghetti Night, and it's also Wine Down Wednesday. The Ice House has Music, Trivia, Karaoke, and it's also Burger Night. CB Brewing has Trivia starting at 6. The Moose Lodge will be open 3 to 9. Kitchen will be open 5 to 8. It's Wing Night. 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Vendors include Leslie's Gardens, Rhonda Streets, and Ray's Farms. The Ice House has Luncheon and Cafe at 11:33. Trivia starts at 7. CB Brewing has open mic night with Brian Jarbo from 7 to 10. The Moose Lodge will be open 3 to 9. Kitchen will be open 5 to 8. Choose from the menu. On Friday, July 24th, Ice House has lunch in the cafe 11:33. 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Paula will be doing Hatha Yoga at the Colonial Beach Community Center from 10 to 11. CB Brewing has comedy night starting at 7. The Moose Lodge will be open 3 to 10. On Saturday, July 25th, the Ice House has breakfast in the cafe, 8:30 to 11. 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Kimmy Ann Bait and Tackle will be hosting the Fish On Days for kids 5 to 15 at the Town Pier from 9 to noon. For more information or to register, please call 804-761-5169. CB Brewing has live music with Tommy Falusky from 7 to 10. The Moose Lodge will be open 3 to 10. 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Menu is available. On Sunday, July 26th, the Ice House has breakfast in the cafe, 8:30 to 11. 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It's also beer club meetup. Dockside has brunch starting at 10. CB Brewing has chill vibes. 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

does it for me. Coming up, it's the Water Cooler with Ted Tate, then the Takeout with Casey O'Day at noon, then it's the Home Stretch with Tom Larson, Drive Time Classics with Jack Mortimer, and at 9, Hop Aboard the Blue Bus with Forrest. 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
2: Here's the National Weather Service forecast for Colonial Beach. For Monday, mostly sunny with a high of 81. Monday night, a 50-50 chance of showers and storms after midnight. Increasing clouds, breezy with a low of 74. And for Tuesday, afternoon showers and storms likely, mostly cloudy, breezy with a high of 84. The pollen count for Monday is expected to be high for grasses. That's your local forecast from Colonial Beach Community Radio.
3: Here are the tides as reported for the Potomac at Colonial Beach for Monday. High tides at 8:33 a.m. and 9:05 p.m. Low tides at 2:08 a.m. and 2:18 p.m. For Tuesday, high tides at 3:03 a.m. and 3:04 p.m. Low tides at 9:28 a.m. and 9:59 p.m. That's the weather and tides from WWER.
4: 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On Sunday, Monday, Thursday, and Friday, there is no scheduled range testing. On Tuesday and Wednesday, there is the potential to create loud noise downrange with river restrictions approximately 15,000 yards downrange below the yellow M buoy and to the yellow L buoy. This has been your WWER Dog and Boom Report.
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We at WWER want to wish our supporting members a happy birthday on their special day. 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
2: Here's the extended National Weather Service forecast for Colonial Beach. Today through Wednesday will be seasonably warm with highs in the mid-80s. Showers and storms tonight through Wednesday will bring cooler temperatures with highs Thursday through Saturday in the mid to upper 70s. For Monday, mostly sunny with a high of 81. Monday night, a 50-50 chance of showers and storms after midnight, increasing clouds, breezy with a low of 74. Tuesday, afternoon showers and storms likely, mostly cloudy, breezy with a high of 84. Wednesday, afternoon showers and storms, breezy with a high of 82. Thursday, sunny with a high of 79. Friday, mostly sunny with a high of 74. Saturday, partly sunny with a high of 76. And for Sunday, mostly sunny with a high of 78. The pollen count for Monday is expected to be high for grasses. That's your extended local forecast from Colonial Beach Community Radio.
3: Here are the tides as reported for the Potomac at Colonial Beach for Monday. High tides at 8:33 a.m. and 9:05 p.m. Low tides at 2:08 a.m. and 2:18 p.m. For Tuesday, high tides at 3:03 a.m. and 3:04 p.m. Low tides at 9:28 a.m. and 9:59 p.m. That's the weather and tides from WWER.
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1: Here's the National Weather Service forecast for Colonial Beach. From Monday, mostly sunny with a high of 81. Monday night, a 50-50 chance of showers and storms after midnight. Increasing clouds, breezy with a low of 74. And for Tuesday, afternoon showers and storms likely, mostly cloudy, breezy with a high of 84. The pollen count for Monday is expected to be high for grasses. That's your local forecast from Colonial Beach Community Radio.
2: Here are the tides as reported for the Potomac at Colonial Beach. For Monday, high tides at 8:33 a.m. and 9:05 p.m., low tides at 2:08 a.m. and 2:18 p.m. For Tuesday, high tides at 3:03 a.m. and 3:04 p.m., low tides at 9:28 a.m. and 9:59 p.m. That's the weather and tides from WWER.
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Open late during the second Friday art walk.

This hour of the water cooler is made possible by a donation from Hawthorne Mercantile. 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

Well, that about does it for me. Coming up, it's The Takeout with Casey O'Day. At 9 tonight, hop aboard the Blue Bus with Forrest. Next, just after the top of the hour, weather and tides, take a mini vacation with The Beach Break. Thanks for tuning us in. Have a wonderful day and keep it right here for your commercial-free community radio, WWER-FM.

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2: Here's the extended National Weather Service forecast for Colonial Beach. Today through Wednesday will be seasonably warm with highs in the mid-80s. Showers and storms tonight through Wednesday will bring cooler temperatures with highs Thursday through Saturday in the mid to upper 70s. For Monday, mostly sunny with a high of 81. Monday night, a 50-50 chance of showers and storms after midnight, increasing clouds, breezy with a low of 74. Tuesday, afternoon showers and storms likely, mostly cloudy, breezy with a high of 84. Wednesday, afternoon showers and storms, breezy with a high of 82. Thursday, sunny with a high of 79. Friday, mostly sunny with a high of 74. Saturday, partly sunny with a high of 76. And for Sunday, mostly sunny with a high of 78. The pollen count for Monday is expected to be high for grasses. That's your extended local forecast from Colonial Beach Community Radio.
3: Here are the tides as reported for the Potomac at Colonial Beach for Monday. High tides at 8:33 a.m. and 9:05 p.m. Low tides at 2:08 a.m. and 2:18 p.m. For Tuesday, high tides at 3:03 a.m. and 3:04 p.m. Low tides at 9:28 a.m. and 9:59 p.m. That's the weather and tides from WWER.
4: Here are your upcoming events. Monday, July 20th. The Ice House will have Music Bingo with John Murphy starting at 6. It's also wine night. CB Brewing will be open from 5 to 10. It's teacher, first responder, and active duty military night. The Moose Lodge will be open 3 to 9. The kitchen will be open 5 to 8. It's cheeseburger night. On Tuesday, July 21st, El Toro has Taco Tuesday. Paul will be doing functional fitness at the Colonial Beach Community Center from 10 to 11. The Moose Lodge will be open 3 to 9. Kitchen will be open 5 to 8. It's steak and cheese night. CB Brewing will have wine night. On Wednesday, July 22nd, Dockside has Prime Rib Night. Pier 909 has Spaghetti Night, and it's also Wine Down Wednesday. The Ice House has Music, Trivia, Karaoke, and it's also Burger Night. CB Brewing has Trivia starting at 6. The Moose Lodge will be open 3 to 9. Kitchen will be open 5 to 8. It's Wing Night. On Thursday, July 23rd, the Colonial Beach Farmers Market will be at the Colonial Beach Fire Department from 8 to 1-ish. Vendors include Leslie's Gardens, Rhonda's Treats, and Ray's Farms. The Ice House has Luncheon and Cafe at 11:33. Trivia starts at 7. CB Brewing has open mic night with Brian Jarbo from 7 to 10. The Moose Lodge will be open 3 to 9. Kitchen will be open 5 to 8. Choose from the menu. On Friday, July 24th, Ice House has Lunch in the Cafe, 11:33. 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Paula will be doing Hatha Yoga at the Colonial Beach Community Center from 10 to 11. CB Brewing has comedy night starting at 7. The Moose Lodge will be open 3 to 10. On Saturday, July 25th, the Ice House has breakfast in the cafe, 8:30 to 11. 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Kimmy Ann Bait and Tackle will be hosting the Fish On Days for kids 5 to 15 at the Town Pier from 9 to noon. For more information or to register, please call 804-761-5169. CB Brewing has live music with Tommy Fileski from 7 to 10. The Moose Lodge will be open 3 to 10. Kitchen will be open 5 to 9. Menu is available. On Sunday, July 26th, the Ice House has breakfast in the cafe, 8:30 to 11. Beach, beer, and barbecue Sunday. Live music with Jim Shree starts at 3. It's also beer club meetup. Dockside has brunch starting at 10. CB Brewing has chill vibes. It's also pitcher day. If you have an event you'd like to have added, please email us at events@wwer.org.
5: 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The United Methodist Church has exercise time on Mondays, Wednesdays, and Fridays at 9 a.m. in the Fellowship Hall of the Church, 1 Washington Avenue in Colonial Beach. 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
0: Good afternoon. Who's ready for lunch? I'm Casey O'Day. Let's break a little bread together. Plus, I'll have the updated Colonial Beach weather and the tides at the top of each hour. But right now, let's go to turntable number one. That's right, we're hitting it old school.

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1: Good afternoon, and welcome to WWER's new segment, Everyday Heroes. I am Mary Parker, joined today by one of our heroes, Joni Millward. Thank you, Joni, for agreeing to chat with me.
2: Thanks for having me.
1: You're kind of becoming known around town as the Osprey Lady. How did you think you got that name?
2: Well, that's funny you should say that, as this morning I was out doing water sampling with Riverkeepers and one of the other volunteers. As I walked up, I wasn't that familiar with him, but he says, "Oh, you're the Osprey Lady." So I was just called up this morning. Probably because I like to talk about ospreys, and that's pretty well known. I'll talk about osprey to anybody any day of the week. So, and I care about them, and I think that's very, very well known.
1: How do you think you developed such an affection for osprey, coming from being a town clerk in Fredericksburg?
2: Actually, I was not a town clerk. I was a clerk of court.
1: A clerk of court.
2: In the Fredericksburg Juvenile Court. Well, I worked there for 2 years after moving here. But when we did move here, the house that we moved into that we bought, in the back from our deck, there's a, you could see an osprey pole and platform, and that sits at the fire department. And my husband said, "Oh, look, an osprey platform. We're going to enjoy that." Little did he know. So I did enjoy that. I've never lived around osprey before, and I could see them right from my deck. I watched them the first year come in, arrive first, of course, and then they brought in sticks, and they had babies, and I got to watch the babies grow and fly away, and I completely fell in love with them. And they're just beautiful birds. They're amazing birds. They're really fun to watch. They have personalities, I think. And I completely fell in love with that bird becoming my bird that I wanted to learn about.
1: Oh, that's great. And you've started a new program on the beach where you're inviting townsfolk to participate in observing osprey. Can you tell us a little bit more about that?
2: Yes. Well, as everyone knows, osprey have had a very hard time the last few years, and they have not been doing well. So we work very closely with the Center for Conservation Biology and other researchers. And I was actually at a presentation where it was spoke about provisioning rates, and that's how many fish are brought to the nest for the female or female and chicks when the chicks arrive, and how that is so important to monitor. So afterwards, I spoke with one of the researchers, and he said, "Someone's got to sit, and they've got to watch that nest. And you can get volunteers out there and give them a time period, and they watch for the fish, but they write down all other behaviors, and we can glean what is going on in your area." Mm-hmm. And that's called a provisioning rate when you're counting the fish coming in. So I said, "Let's do that." So
1: have you had a good response from
2: We've had a pretty good response. Actually, when you hear this, we need more volunteers to do that. Mm-hmm. And just reach out to us. Mm-hmm. And we can set you up with a nest to watch. It's going to become critical when those chicks arrive. Mm-hmm. To see if the male is able to bring in enough food for those babies.
1: Sure.
2: So, that's what we're doing. So we're not going to have everything covered all day long, but it's a start. And any data we can collect is good. Mm-hmm. And we will be turning that in.
1: Well, I'm participating in it. I have osprey in my backyard. And it's amazing how disciplined you have to be to sit still for 2 hours.
2: It truly is, especially when nothing's happening.
1: Right.
2: But it can happen in the blink of an eye. And if you look at your phone or you look away or you daydream, you can miss something.
1: That's right.
2: But thank you for doing that.
1: Oh, you're welcome. Thanks for the opportunity. At this point, do you have any observations to share with us that are coming in?
2: We do. Some of her nests have failed. I do not have all the data that has been collected because that is going to Luna, one of our board members.
3: Sure.
2: And then we're going to compile that. But we do know of several failed nests around Colonial Beach already.
3: Already.
2: And I'm not sure why they have failed.
3: Mm-hmm.
2: And we'll be looking into that more as I see the data. Nests that looked like they were going to go did not.
3: Oh.
2: So
3: how unfortunate.
2: It is unfortunate. Mm-hmm. And we're very, very concerned about our birds at this point.
3: You know, the festival has blossomed into one of CB's favorite festivals. In fact, someone told me that it is now referred to as the go-to osprey festival on the East Coast.
2: Aww.
3: So you must be very proud of
2: that. I am.
3: Yes.
2: I am a lot. There's a lot of people that helped to make that happen, and we've just been growing it. And I'm excited about it every year. And we're already working on next year's festival.
3: You began the conversation by saying that you just came from volunteering to check the river quality.
2: Yeah.
3: Can you tell us a little bit more about what that means?
2: So the Potomac Riverkeeper Network, we sample water here in three different locations in Colonial Beach, and this is our third year to do so. And then we have volunteers that go out to the three sites, which is Monroe Bay Campground, the Town Pier, and Dockside. We're testing for two different bacteria this year, and turbidity. We do pH, air temperature, water temperature, and we turn those samples and that data into the lab, and then they run those samples, and then the results come out on Thursday.
3: Good. Appreciate all that you do.
2: Well, thank
3: and
2: you.
3: The time that you give.
2: I will have to say, when you ask me to do this, a little bit uncomfortable with a hero because I'm not. And although, you know, I'm president of our organization, I have great board members, I have great volunteers. I can't do any of it without those people. So it's all those great people that work with us and town and their support and even just the attendees that come, they're great and they enjoy it. And it's all successful because of all of us.
3: Right.
2: So anyway.
3: No, that's important to recognize that we're not isolated in the work that we do.
2: Not at all.
3: Right. So I will say thank you to you and all your associates who make such a difference in the town for our acquaintances, strangers, soon to be friends.
2: Yes, absolutely.
3: So thank you.
2: Well, thank you so much.

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2: Here's the National Weather Service forecast for Colonial Beach. For Monday, mostly sunny with a high of 81. Monday night, a 50-50 chance of showers and storms after midnight. Increasing clouds, breezy with a low of 74. And for Tuesday, afternoon showers and storms likely, mostly cloudy, breezy with a high of 84. The pollen count for Monday is expected to be high for grasses. That's your local forecast from Colonial Beach Community Radio.
3: Here are the tides as reported for the Potomac at Colonial Beach for Monday. High tides at 8:33 a.m. and 9:05 p.m. Low tides at 2:08 a.m. and 2:18 p.m. For Tuesday, high tides at 3:03 a.m. and 3:04 p.m. Low tides at 9:28 a.m. and 9:59 p.m. That's the weather and tides from WWER.
4: 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Monday, July 20th, the Ice House will have Music Bingo with John Murphy starting at 6. It's also wine night. CB Brewing will be open from 5 to 10. It's teacher, first responder, and active duty military night. The Moose Lodge will be open 3 to 9. The kitchen will be open 5 to 8. It's cheeseburger night. On Tuesday, July 21st, El Toro hosts Taco Tuesday. Paul will be doing functional fitness at the Colonial Beach Community Center from 10 to 11. The Moose Lodge will be open 3 to 9. Kitchen will be open 5 to 8. It's steak and cheese night. CB Brewing will have wine night. On Wednesday, July 22nd, Dockside has prime rib night. Pier 909 has spaghetti night, and it's also wine down Wednesday. The Ice House has music, trivia, karaoke, and it's also burger night. CB Brewing has trivia starting at 6. The Moose Lodge will be open 3 to 9. Kitchen will be open 5 to 8. It's wing night. On Thursday, July 23rd, the Colonial Beach Farmers Market will be at the Colonial Beach Fire Department from 8 to 1-ish. Vendors include Leslie's Gardens, Rhonda's Treats, and Ray's Farms. The Ice House has luncheon and cafe at 11:33. Trivia starts at 7. CB Brewing has open mic night with Brian Jarbo from 7 to 10. The Moose Lodge will be open 3 to 9. Kitchen will be open 5 to 8. Choose from the menu. On Friday, July 24th, Ice House has luncheon and cafe at 11:33. 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Paula will be doing Hatha Yoga at the Colonial Beach Community Center from 10 to 11. CB Brewing has comedy night starting at 7. The Moose Lodge will be open 3 to 10. On Saturday, July 25th, the Ice House has breakfast in the cafe, 8:30 to 11. 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Kimmy Ann Bait and Tackle will be hosting the Fish On Days for kids 5 to 15 at the Town Pier from 9 to noon. 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CB Brewing has live music with Tommy Fileski from 7 to 10. The Moose Lodge will be open 3 to 10. Kitchen will be open 5 to 9. Menu is available. On Sunday, July 26th, the Ice House has breakfast in the cafe, 8:30 to 11. 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
2: Here's the extended National Weather Service forecast for Colonial Beach. Today through Wednesday will be seasonably warm with highs in the mid-80s. Showers and storms tonight through Wednesday will bring cooler temperatures with highs Thursday through Saturday in the mid to upper 70s. For Monday, mostly sunny with a high of 81. Monday night, a 50-50 chance of showers and storms after midnight, increasing clouds, breezy with a low of 74. Tuesday, afternoon showers and storms likely, mostly cloudy, breezy with a high of 84. Wednesday, afternoon showers and storms, breezy with a high of 82. Thursday, sunny with a high of 79. Friday, mostly sunny with a high of 74. Saturday, partly sunny with a high of 76. And for Sunday, mostly sunny with a high of 78. The pollen count for Monday is expected to be high for grasses. That's your extended local forecast from Colonial Beach Community Radio.
3: Here are the tides as reported for the Potomac at Colonial Beach for Monday. High tides at 8:33 a.m. and 9:05 p.m. Low tides at 2:08 a.m. and 2:18 p.m. For Tuesday, high tides at 3:03 a.m. and 3:04 p.m. Low tides at 9:28 a.m. and 9:59 p.m. That's the weather and tides from WWER.
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1: 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I'm Casey O'Day, serving up the tunes on WWE.

Lunchtime at the beach is the best lunchtime there is. Thanks for joining me, Casey O'Day, here at WWER. 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

KCNA, and I am out the door. I've got a little beach time in mind, but coming up next on WWER, The Homestretch with Tom Larson, Drive Time Classics with Jack Mortimer, and at 9 tonight, hop aboard the Blue Bus with Forrest. I will be back tomorrow at noon. 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
2: Here's the National Weather Service forecast for Colonial Beach. For Monday, mostly sunny with a high of 81. Monday night, a 50-50 chance of showers and storms after midnight. Increasing clouds, breezy with a low of 74. And for Tuesday, afternoon showers and storms likely, mostly cloudy, breezy with a high of 84. The pollen count for Monday is expected to be high for grasses. That's your local forecast from Colonial Beach Community Radio.
3: Here are the tides as reported for the Potomac at Colonial Beach for Monday. High tides at 8:33 a.m. and 9:05 p.m. Low tides at 2:08 a.m. and 2:18 p.m. For Tuesday, high tides at 3:03 a.m. and 3:04 p.m. Low tides at 9:28 a.m. and 9:59 p.m. That's the weather and tides from WWER.
4: This is your WWER Dog and Boom Report for Sunday, July 19th through Friday, July 24th. On Sunday, Monday, Thursday, and Friday, there is no scheduled range testing. On Tuesday and Wednesday, there is the potential to create loud noise downrange with river restrictions approximately 15,000 yards downrange below the yellow M buoy and to the yellow L buoy. This has been your WWER Dog and Boom Report.
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6: The Virginia Osprey Foundation is presenting a new documentary entitled The Last Osprey by William McKeever. The documentary is being shown on Sunday, August 16th at 12:30 p.m. at the Ice House Brewery. The brewery is located at 119 Monroe Bay Ave, Colonial Beach, Virginia. 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
7: Good afternoon, Colonial Beach. 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
2: Jumping, yes it is, girl. Everybody's having a good time. You know what's going on my mind. Now would you mind if I get comfortable and kick off these shoes? 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
2: Here's the extended National Weather Service forecast for Colonial Beach. Today through Wednesday will be seasonably warm with highs in the mid-80s. Showers and storms tonight through Wednesday will bring cooler temperatures with highs Thursday through Saturday in the mid to upper 70s. For Monday, mostly sunny with a high of 81. Monday night, a 50-50 chance of showers and storms after midnight, increasing clouds, breezy with a low of 74. Tuesday, afternoon showers and storms likely, mostly cloudy, breezy with a high of 84. Wednesday, afternoon showers and storms, breezy with a high of 82. Thursday, sunny with a high of 79. Friday, mostly sunny with a high of 74. Saturday, partly sunny with a high of 76. And for Sunday, mostly sunny with a high of 78. The pollen count for Monday is expected to be high for grasses. That's your extended local forecast from Colonial Beach Community Radio.
0: Here are the tides as reported for the Potomac at Colonial Beach for Monday. High tides at 8:33 a.m. and 9:05 p.m. Low tides at 2:08 a.m. and 2:18 p.m. For Tuesday, high tides at 3:03 a.m. and 3:04 p.m. Low tides at 9:28 a.m. and 9:59 p.m. That's the weather and tides from WWER.
3: This is your WWER Dog and Boom Report for Sunday, July 19th through Friday, July 24th. On Sunday, Monday, Thursday, and Friday, there is no scheduled range testing. On Tuesday and Wednesday, there is the potential to create loud noise downrange with river restrictions approximately 15,000 yards downrange below the yellow M buoy and to the yellow L buoy. This has been your WWER Dog and Boom Report.
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that does it for me. Coming up next, it's Drive Time Classics with Jack Mortimer. At 9 tonight, hop aboard the Blue Bus with Forrest. You never know where the Blue Bus will take you. This is Tom Larson, and I return tomorrow at 3 for another edition of The Home Stretch. Thanks for joining us this afternoon. Have a wonderful evening, and keep it right here on your commercial-free community radio, WWER-FM, Colonial Beach, Virginia.

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2: Here's the National Weather Service forecast for Colonial Beach. For Monday night, a 50-50 chance of showers and storms after midnight, increasing clouds, breezy with a low of 74. Tuesday afternoon, showers and storms likely, mostly cloudy, breezy with a high of 84. And for Tuesday night, showers and storms before midnight, breezy with a low of 75. The pollen count for Tuesday is expected to be moderate for grasses. That's your local forecast from Colonial Beach Community Radio.
3: Here are the tides as reported for the Potomac at Colonial Beach for Monday. High tides at 8:33 a.m. and 9:05 p.m. Low tides at 2:08 a.m. and 2:18 p.m. For Tuesday, high tides at 3:03 a.m. and 3:04 p.m. Low tides at 9:28 a.m. and 9:59 p.m. That's the weather and tides from WWER.
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2: Here's the extended National Weather Service forecast for Colonial Beach. Today through Wednesday will be seasonably warm with highs in the mid-80s. Showers and storms tonight through Wednesday will bring cooler temperatures with highs Thursday through Saturday in the mid to upper 70s. For Monday, mostly sunny with a high of 81. Monday night, a 50-50 chance of showers and storms after midnight, increasing clouds, breezy with a low of 74. Tuesday, afternoon showers and storms likely, mostly cloudy, breezy with a high of 84. Wednesday, afternoon showers and storms, breezy with a high of 82. Thursday, sunny with a high of 79. Friday, mostly sunny with a high of 74. Saturday, partly sunny with a high of 76. And for Sunday, mostly sunny with a high of 78. The pollen count for Monday is expected to be high for grasses. That's your extended local forecast from Colonial Beach Community Radio.
3: Here are the tides as reported for the Potomac at Colonial Beach for Monday. High tides at 8:33 a.m. and 9:05 p.m. Low tides at 2:08 a.m. and 2:18 p.m. For Tuesday, high tides at 3:03 a.m. and 3:04 p.m. Low tides at 9:28 a.m. and 9:59 p.m. That's the weather and tides from WWER.
4: Here are your upcoming events. Monday, July 20th. The Ice House will have Music Bingo with John Murphy starting at 6. It's also wine night. CB Brewing will be open from 5 to 10. It's teacher, first responder, and active duty military night. The Moose Lodge will be open 3 to 9. The kitchen will be open 5 to 8. It's cheeseburger night. On Tuesday, July 21st, El Toro hosts Taco Tuesday. Paul will be doing functional fitness at the Colonial Beach Community Center from 10 to 11. The Moose Lodge will be open 3 to 9. Kitchen will be open 5 to 8. It's steak and cheese night. CB Brewing will have wine night. On Wednesday, July 22nd, Dockside has Prime Rib Night. Pier 909 has Spaghetti Night, and it's also Wine Down Wednesday. The Ice House has Music, Trivia, Karaoke, and it's also Burger Night. CB Brewing has Trivia starting at 6. The Moose Lodge will be open 3 to 9. 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It's Wing Night. On Thursday, July 23rd, the Colonial Beach Farmers Market will be at the Colonial Beach Fire Department from 8 to 1-ish. Vendors include Leslie's Gardens, Rhonda's Treats, and Ray's Farms. The Ice House has Luncheon and Cafe at 11:33. Trivia starts at 7. CB Brewing has open mic night with Brian Jarbo from 7 to 10. The Moose Lodge will be open 3 to 9. Kitchen will be open 5 to 8. Choose from the menu. On Friday, July 24th, Ice House has lunch in the cafe at 11:33. 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CB Brewing has comedy night starting at 7. The Moose Lodge will be open 3 to 10. On Saturday, July 25th, the Ice House has breakfast in the cafe, 8:30 to 11. 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Kimmy Ann Bait and Tackle will be hosting the Fish On Days for kids 5 to 15 at the Town Pier from 9 to noon. For more information or to register, please call 804-761-5169. 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The Moose Lodge will be open 3 to 10. 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Menu is available. On Sunday, July 26th, the Ice House has breakfast in the cafe, 8:30 to 11. Beach, beer, and barbecue Sunday. Live music with Jim Shree starts at 3. It's also beer club meetup. Dockside has brunch starting at 10. CB Brewing has chill vibes. It's also pitcher day. If you have an event you'd like to have added, please email us at events@wwer.org.
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2: Here's the National Weather Service forecast for Colonial Beach. For Monday night, a 50-50 chance of showers and storms after midnight, increasing clouds, breezy with a low of 74. Tuesday afternoon, showers and storms likely, mostly cloudy, breezy with a high of 84. And for Tuesday night, showers and storms before midnight, breezy with a low of 75. The pollen count for Tuesday is expected to be moderate for grasses. That's your local forecast from Colonial Beach Community Radio.
3: Here are the tides as reported for the Potomac at Colonial Beach for Monday. High tides at 8:33 a.m. and 9:05 p.m. Low tides at 2:08 a.m. and 2:18 p.m. For Tuesday, high tides at 3:03 a.m. and 3:04 p.m. Low tides at 9:28 a.m. and 9:59 p.m. That's the weather and tides from WWER.
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2: Here's the extended National Weather Service forecast for Colonial Beach. Today through Wednesday will be seasonably warm with highs in the mid-80s. Showers and storms tonight through Wednesday will bring cooler temperatures with highs Thursday through Saturday in the mid to upper 70s. For Monday, mostly sunny with a high of 81. Monday night, a 50-50 chance of showers and storms after midnight, increasing clouds, breezy with a low of 74. Tuesday, afternoon showers and storms likely, mostly cloudy, breezy with a high of 84. Wednesday, afternoon showers and storms, breezy with a high of 82. Thursday, sunny with a high of 79. Friday, mostly sunny with a high of 74. Saturday, partly sunny with a high of 76. And for Sunday, mostly sunny with a high of 78. The pollen count for Monday is expected to be high for grasses. That's your extended local forecast from Colonial Beach Community Radio.
3: Here are the tides as reported for the Potomac at Colonial Beach for Monday. High tides at 8:33 a.m. and 9:05 p.m. Low tides at 2:08 a.m. and 2:18 p.m. For Tuesday, high tides at 3:03 a.m. and 3:04 p.m. Low tides at 9:28 a.m. and 9:59 p.m. That's the weather and tides from WWER.
4: 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On Tuesday and Wednesday, there is the potential to create loud noise downrange with river restrictions approximately 15,000 yards downrange below the yellow M buoy and to the yellow L buoy. This has been your WWER Dog and Boom Report.
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